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Happy Friday. It's me, Dylan. A big congratulations to everybody who won Summer Jam tickets from us. If you're going to try to hit this up tomorrow, what is happening and when, our website is classicrockwtmb.com.

Well, hello, sunshine. Look at you today. You seem to have that Friday glow about you. I'm Dylan. I appreciate you choosing to listen. Simon says, touch your shoulders. Simon says, are you thinking, Dylan? You remember the game Simon Says. Well, that is being turned into a competition on one of the streaming services. We're going to talk about that today. Oh, and fraud, too. You know, people getting a hold of your credit card or your account. We're going to discuss that more in just a moment.

0: When was the last time you checked your bank account? Happy Friday, I'm Dylan. So this happened to me earlier this week, and I think I forgot to tell you about it. I wake up, and I'm checking my bank account, and six pairs of Nikes from the Nike store? What? No way. So I immediately know that somebody's got a hold of my credit card, right? Call up the bank. The bank was awesome, right? They shut down the card right away, but I'm laughing with the lady on the phone. I was like, I don't know what your budget's like right now, but six pairs of Nikes, not in the budget. She's like, yeah. Me too. Just a reminder, check your accounts.
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4: Morocco has beaten Scotland 1-0 at the World Cup game in New England on a goal in the second minute. Coming up at 8:30 Eastern from Philadelphia, Brazil versus Haiti on Fox TV. The late game tonight will be on FS1, 11 p.m. Eastern time. The San Francisco Bay Area will host Turkey against Paraguay. The U.S. can clinch first place in its group already if Turkey loses or ties tonight, because the Americans are 2-0. They beat Australia in Seattle 2-0 with two goals in the first half, and Christian Pulisic did not play for the U.S. due to his calf injury. To Major League Baseball, at Detroit, Tarek Skubal on the mound, 8 strikeouts in 5 1/3 innings. Tigers are tied with the White Sox. Ooh, White Sox have just gone ahead 3-2 in the top of the 6th on a home run. Yankees have hit 2 home runs, and 4-0 New York over the Reds is the score in the top of the 4th. And at the U.S. Open, Wyndham Clark leads by 4.
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7: Showers and thunderstorms likely tonight. Lows near 50. Southwest winds 5 to 10, gusting to 20. Tomorrow sunny, 77. Tomorrow night increasing clouds, 52. Sunday cloudy, a slight chance of afternoon showers, 75. Monday sunny, 77. Tuesday partly sunny, a chance of afternoon showers and thunderstorms, 78.
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0: Have you ever said, I will never do that again about something? Thanks for listening. I'm Dylan. Oh, yeah, but actually, many things. But then you change your mind. And maybe after a couple of decades, you're willing to do that thing again. We're going to talk about Jim Carrey in just a moment.
1: Hi, this is Danielle Calhoun, creator of The Carrying Closet in Toma. 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The Caring Closet was blessed to be utilized 578 times last year by multiple organizations and resources, distributed 45 Thanksgiving meals to local families, helped bring Christmas to over 200 children. We launched a professionally designed and installed a sensory room. The Caring Closet logo is making a difference one child at a time. Our goals for the next couple years is to enhance our sensory playroom by getting some musical instruments and lighting stuff. And we would like to expand our location to Sparta to have a visit room as well for the children in that community. We are also looking to have a part-time employee at some point. 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This is Danielle Calhoun, creator of The Caring Closet in Toma. Again, we'd like to thank Torkelson Funeral Home and Cremation supporting our community for over 100 years. Thank you.
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ever going to do that thing again? And then, well, maybe you change your mind. I've done that. I'm Dylan. Jim Carrey is in talks to return for How the Grinch Stole Christmas. Ron Howard is going to direct and produce it again. So Jim Carrey famously said he never wanted to play the Grinch again because he had to sit for 12 hours in makeup to make that character happen. But it looks like he's ready to do it again. Now, Taylor Momsen, front woman for The Pretty Reckless. Will she play Cindy Lou Who again? I don't think so.

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I want to say hi to my brand new friends, Jerry and Carrie. They like to listen around the campfire. Now, I'm trying to select a campfire song, right? What do I go with? Do I go with Aerosmith, Dream On? That one's coming up. What about ZZ Top, Tube Snake Boogie? We're going to go with this one. Thank you for listening, Jerry and Carrie. We appreciate you guys.

0: Thank you for listening. I'm Dylan. We appreciate it. Bruce Dickinson of Iron Maiden has been doing some interviews, and somebody finally asked him, hey, as far as bands who open for you, who was the toughest to follow? And Bruce Dickinson said Guns N' Roses. He said they were full of angst and venom. I would say they still are to a point. You know, not as wild as they used to be, still a great show.
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4: Morocco has beaten Scotland 1-0 at the World Cup game in New England on a goal in the second minute, coming up at 8:30 Eastern from Philadelphia. Brazil versus Haiti on Fox TV. The late game tonight will be on FS1, 11 p.m. Eastern time. The San Francisco Bay Area will host Turkey against Paraguay. The U.S. can clinch first place in its group already if Turkey loses or ties tonight, because the Americans are 2-0. They beat Australia in Seattle 2-0 with two goals in the first half, and Christian Pulisic did not play for the U.S. due to his calf injury. To Major League Baseball, at Detroit, Tarek Skubal on the mound, 8 strikeouts in 5 1/3 innings. Tigers are tied with the White Sox. Ooh, White Sox have just gone ahead 3-2 in the top of the 6th on a home run. Yankees have hit 2 home runs, and 4-0 New York over the Reds is the score in the top of the 4th. And at the U.S. Open, Wyndham Clark leads by 4.

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2: Showers and thunderstorms likely tonight. Lows near 50. Southwest winds 5 to 10, gusting to 20. Tomorrow, sunny, 77. Tomorrow night, increasing clouds, 52. Sunday, cloudy, a slight chance of afternoon showers, 75. Monday, sunny, 77. Tuesday, partly sunny, a chance of afternoon showers and thunderstorms, 78.
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0: Are you a Knicks fan? Looks like Ben Stiller is going to direct an HBO doc on the New York Knicks. Yeah, I mean, if you're a fan, this is cool. Ben never does anything halfway.
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7: 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Life is so much.

Simon says, turn up your radio. Yeah, I'm talking to you. Simon says, turn up your radio. Simon says, don't look at the radio that way. You probably remember Simon Says from childhood. There's a streaming service that is going to turn that game into a competition. We'll talk more about this.

with following directions. Me, it depends. Sometimes okay. Other times I could be better. One of the streaming services is turning the childhood game Simon Says into a competition. It says contestants will face a gauntlet of cunning challenges. Strategic mind games. There is no release date for this. No word on who is going to play Simon. Simon Says, bring the woman on the radio a cheeseburger. I'm kidding. I'll get one as soon as you and I get done talking today. And I am going to have one.

0: I don't know if you heard, but Toy Story 5 opens today. There's no way you didn't hear. The promotion behind that movie, I have to say, it is impressive, isn't it? I know I've got a lot of friends and family members that are excited about seeing it. Also out in theaters, though, The Death of Robin Hood. Hugh Jackman is in that, and it looks, well, the absolute opposite of Toy Story. It looks intense.
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4: Brazil still leads 3-0 over Haiti in the 82nd minute tonight in Philadelphia. Matheus Cunha with 2 goals in the first half. However, Rafinha of Brazil did leave in the first half with an apparent hamstring injury. Haiti apparently will be eliminated from the tournament tonight, mathematically. Morocco beats Scotland 1-0 on a goal in the second minute. The late game starts at 11 p.m. Eastern time from the San Francisco Bay Area. It'll be on FS1, of interest to American fans. Paraguay against Turkey. The U.S. can already clinch first place in its group if Turkey loses or ties tonight. The U.S. is 2-0 after today's 2-0 win against Australia in Seattle. In New York, American Wyndham Clark leads the U.S. Open Golf Tournament by 4 strokes. WNBA victories for Toronto and Washington. To Major League Baseball, the Rangers now lead 8-6 on the Padres in the 7th.
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7: Showers and thunderstorms likely tonight. Lows near 50. Southwest winds 5 to 10, gusting to 20. Tomorrow, sunny, 77. Tomorrow night, increasing clouds, 52. Sunday, cloudy, a slight chance of afternoon showers, 75. Monday, sunny, 77. Tuesday, partly sunny, a chance of afternoon showers and thunderstorms, 78.
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0: 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Cars in just a moment. Guns N' Roses coming up. We'll do the Beatles as well.
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Where would rock and roll be without the great Chuck Berry? I'm Dylan. I am a Chuck Berry fan. There's a story today, loudersound.com. It is Keith Richards telling the story about the night he got punched in the face by his hero, Chuck Berry. It's a pretty good read.

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Yeah, I'm Dylan. Not in years, though, because my niece is 18. But, you know, back when she was younger, yeah, they had a swear jar when Auntie D came. And Alana, my niece, definitely scored. Let's talk about swearing and money here in just a moment.

0: tennis champ is coughing up all of his winnings because he wouldn't stop swearing. So a French tennis player faces potential financial penalties following a controversial BBC television interview in London. So this 25-year-old repeatedly used the F word during a live courtside segment. Now, the host of this TV show kept telling him, please don't cuss, don't cuss. The broadcast was terminated. He later posted on Instagram saying, I was just joking. I hope you guys didn't get offended. Well, here's the deal. Those violations, every F-bomb, $5,000 fine for every F-bomb. He said it seven times. It will cost him $35,000. How much did he earn from winning the tournament? $44,000. There goes that money.
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3: Paraguay has scored in the second minute and leads Turkey a 1-0 now in the 12th minute of play. This is the late game of the World Cup tonight. San Francisco Bay Area, the host. Of note to the U.S., the Americans can clinch first place in their group already if Turkey loses or ties tonight. And again, Turkey is down 1-0 early. The U.S. 2-0 in the tournament, beat Australia 2-0 in Seattle today. Morocco on a goal in the second minute, won 1-0 over Scotland. Brazil a 3-0 winner against Haiti. American Wyndham Clark leads the U.S. Open by 4 strokes in New York. In the WNBA, Washington won at New York 86-83. To Major League Baseball at Atlanta, the Braves edged Milwaukee 3-2. The loss to Jacob Mizorowski. In New York, the Yankees shut out the Reds 5-0. Ben Rice a 3-run homer. Cubs 16-2 over Toronto today.
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6: Showers and thunderstorms likely overnight. Temperatures near 50 at daybreak. Southwest winds 5 to 10, gusting to 20. Saturday, sunny, 77. Saturday night, increasing clouds, 52. Sunday, cloudy, a slight chance of afternoon showers, 75. Monday, sunny, 77. Tuesday, partly sunny, a chance of afternoon showers and thunderstorms, 78.
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7: 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Life is so much.

You a fan of Carlos Mencia? Honestly, I haven't thought about that funny man in a long time. He was arrested yesterday for alleged tax fraud. The state of California says he owes them $300,000. The IRS also has been after him for $1.2 million in unpaid taxes. All right, we know this. You and I don't need a reminder. The two things you can't get out of? Yeah, taxes is one of them.

more stuff from Tom Petty's estate? Yeah, give it to us. I would gladly spend some money on that. A recently surfaced archival tape of American Girl was released a little bit earlier this summer. I don't know if you missed that. But out next week is kind of like a similar thing with the song Breakdown, an extended version. That is out a week from today. And they're also going to celebrate the 50th anniversary of Tom Petty and the Heartbreakers with a whole bunch of other releases later this year. So, yeah, something to look forward to.

0: Big happy birthday to this Wilson sister. Ann Wilson is 76 years old today. She's not the only rocker with a birthday, though. Brian Head Welch, he is the Korn guitarist, 56 years old today.
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4: They've just started the second half of the late night World Cup match in the San Francisco Bay Area. It is Paraguay still up 1-0 on Turkey, thanks to a goal in, believe it or not, the second minute. However, Paraguay got a late first half red card and is playing a man down for the second half. The U.S. can clinch first place in its group already if Turkey loses or ties tonight. Yet to be seen. In Seattle today, the Americans got two first half goals and beat Australia 2-0. Brazil was a 3-0 winner over Haiti. Haiti mathematically eliminated. Morocco shut out Scotland 1-0 on a goal in the second minute. American Wyndham Clark leads the U.S. Open by 4 strokes in New York. To Major League Baseball, 4 late-night games, including the Orioles, tied at Dodger Stadium 3-3, top of the 7th. Baltimore got 2 home runs to tie it up against the Dodger starter Roki Sasaki, who's now out of the game.
5: Showers and thunderstorms likely overnight. Temperatures near 50 at daybreak. Southwest winds 5 to 10, gusting to 20. Saturday, sunny, 77. Saturday night, increasing clouds, 52. Sunday, cloudy, a slight chance of afternoon showers, 75. Monday, sunny, 77. Tuesday, partly sunny, a chance of afternoon showers and thunderstorms, 78.
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0: Well, you're the stuff. Don't let anybody tell you any different. I'm Dylan. We appreciate you choosing to listen to the station. It is time for me to go. I'm going to go kick off my Friday. Shot and a beer. Take care of yourself this weekend. If you happen to be a dad, happy early Father's Day from us.
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1: From the Fox Sports studios in Los Angeles. Here's Steve DeSager.
2: At the World Cup, the United States clinched first place in its group already because Paraguay eliminated Turkey in the late-night game, 1-0. The Americans had won the day game in Seattle, 2-0 over Australia. Brazil was a 3-0 winner against Haiti, which is mathematically eliminated. Morocco scored a goal in the second minute and defeated Scotland, 1-0. American Wyndham Clark leads the U.S. Open by 4 strokes in New York. In the NHL, Jonathan Toews retired. He just returned to the league this past season after 2 years out due to illness. The Tennessee Titans gave defensive tackle Jeffrey Simmons a 3-year extension worth $100 million guaranteed. To late night baseball, the Dodgers won their 4th straight, getting 3 runs in the bottom of the 9th to beat Baltimore 6-5. The A's were down 11-4 in the 6th inning, but still beat the Angels in 10, 12-11. Boston was a 6-2 winner at Seattle.
3: Showers and thunderstorms likely overnight. Temperatures near 50 at daybreak. Southwest winds 5 to 10, gusting to 20. Saturday, sunny, 77. Saturday night, increasing clouds, 52. Sunday, cloudy, a slight chance of afternoon showers, 75. Monday, sunny, 77. Tuesday, partly sunny, a chance of afternoon showers and thunderstorms, 78.
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In the beginning, a guy named Les Paul picked up a guitar, and we sort of took it from there. 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

0: Showers and thunderstorms likely overnight. Temperatures near 50 at daybreak. Southwest winds 5 to 10, gusting to 20. Saturday, sunny, 77. Saturday night, increasing clouds, 52. Sunday, cloudy, a slight chance of afternoon showers, 75. Monday, sunny, 77. Tuesday, partly sunny, a chance of afternoon showers and thunderstorms, 78.
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2: At the World Cup, the United States clinched first place in its group already because Paraguay eliminated Turkey in the late-night game 1-0. The Americans had won the day game in Seattle 2-0 over Australia. Brazil was a 3-0 winner against Haiti, which is mathematically eliminated. Morocco scored a goal in the second minute and defeated Scotland 1-0. American Wyndham Clark leads the U.S. Open by 4 strokes in New York. In the NHL, Jonathan Toews retired. He just returned to the league this past season after 2 years out due to illness. The Tennessee Titans gave defensive tackle Jeffrey Simmons a 3-year extension worth $100 million guaranteed. To late night baseball, the Dodgers won their 4th straight, getting 3 runs in the bottom of the 9th to beat Baltimore 6-5. The A's were down 11-4 in the 6th inning, but still beat the Angels in 10, 12-11.

0: Austin was a 6-2 winner at Seattle.
1: Showers and thunderstorms likely overnight. Temperatures near 50 at daybreak. Southwest winds 5 to 10, gusting to 20. Saturday, sunny, 77. Saturday night, increasing clouds, 52. Sunday, cloudy, a slight chance of afternoon showers, 75. Monday, sunny, 77. Tuesday, partly sunny, a chance of afternoon showers and thunderstorms, 78.
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About to check outside the games. 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They got a lot of nice girls.

0: Showers and thunderstorms likely overnight. Temperatures near 50 at daybreak. Southwest winds 5 to 10, gusting to 20. Saturday, sunny, 77. Saturday night, increasing clouds, 52. Sunday, cloudy, a slight chance of afternoon showers, 75. Monday, sunny, 77. Tuesday, partly sunny, a chance of afternoon showers and thunderstorms, 78.
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2: At the World Cup, the United States clinched first place in its group already because Paraguay eliminated Turkey in the late-night game, 1-0. The Americans had won the day game in Seattle, 2-0 over Australia. Brazil was a 3-0 winner against Haiti, which is mathematically eliminated. Morocco scored a goal in the second minute and defeated Scotland, 1-0. American Wyndham Clark leads the U.S. Open by 4 strokes in New York. In the NHL, Jonathan Toews retired. He just returned to the league this past season after 2 years out due to illness. The Tennessee Titans gave defensive tackle Jeffrey Simmons a 3-year extension worth $100 million guaranteed. To late night baseball, the Dodgers won their 4th straight, getting 3 runs in the bottom of the 9th to beat Baltimore 6-5. The A's were down 11-4 in the 6th inning, but still beat the Angels in 10, 12-11. Boston was a 6-2 winner at Seattle.
3: Showers and thunderstorms likely overnight. Temperatures near 50 at daybreak. Southwest winds 5 to 10, gusting to 20. Saturday, sunny, 77. Saturday night, increasing clouds, 52. Sunday, cloudy, a slight chance of afternoon showers, 75. Monday, sunny, 77. Tuesday, partly sunny, a chance of afternoon showers and thunderstorms, 78.
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2: 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We launched a professionally designed and installed a sensory room. 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
3: Sunny today, highs in the upper 70s, northwest winds 5 to 10. Tonight, increasing clouds, 52. Tomorrow, cloudy, a slight chance of afternoon showers, 75. Tomorrow night, isolated showers, 52. Monday, sunny, 77. Tuesday, partly sunny, a chance of afternoon showers and thunderstorms, 78. Wednesday, sunny, 77.
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What's it gonna be, boy? 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
3: At the World Cup, the United States clinched first place in its group already because Paraguay eliminated Turkey in the late-night game 1-0. The Americans had won the day game in Seattle 2-0 over Australia. Brazil was a 3-0 winner against Haiti, which is mathematically eliminated. Morocco scored a goal in the second minute and defeated Scotland 1-0. American Wyndham Clark leads the U.S. Open by 4 strokes in New York. In the NHL, Jonathan Toews retired. He just returned to the league this past season after 2 years out due to illness. The Tennessee Titans gave defensive tackle Jeffrey Simmons a 3-year extension worth $100 million guaranteed. To late night baseball, the Dodgers won their 4th straight, getting 3 runs in the bottom of the 9th to beat Baltimore 6-5. The A's were down 11-4 in the 6th inning, but still beat the Angels in 10, 12-11. Boston was a 6-2 winner at Seattle.
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5: Sunny today, highs in the upper 70s, northwest winds 5 to 10. Tonight, increasing clouds, 52. Tomorrow, cloudy, a slight chance of afternoon showers, 75. Tomorrow night, isolated showers, 52. Monday, sunny, 77. Tuesday, partly sunny, a chance of afternoon showers and thunderstorms, 78. Wednesday, sunny, 77.
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2: At the World Cup, the United States clinched first place in its group already because Paraguay eliminated Turkey in the late-night game 1-0. The Americans had won the day game in Seattle 2-0 over Australia. Brazil was a 3-0 winner against Haiti, which is mathematically eliminated. Morocco scored a goal in the second minute and defeated Scotland 1-0. American Wyndham Clark leads the U.S. Open by 4 strokes in New York. In the NHL, Jonathan Toews retired. He just returned to the league this past season after 2 years out due to illness. The Tennessee Titans gave defensive tackle Jeffrey Simmons a 3-year extension worth $100 million guaranteed. To late night baseball, the Dodgers won their 4th straight, getting 3 runs in the bottom of the 9th to beat Baltimore 6-5. The A's were down 11-4 in the 6th inning, but still beat the Angels in 10, 12-11. Boston was a 6-2 winner at Seattle.
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4: Sunny today, highs in the upper 70s, northwest winds 5 to 10. Tonight, increasing clouds 52. Tomorrow, cloudy, a slight chance of afternoon showers 75. Tomorrow night, isolated showers 52. Monday, sunny 77. Tuesday, partly sunny, a chance of afternoon showers and thunderstorms 78. Wednesday, sunny, 77.
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2: Sunny today, highs in the upper 70s, northwest winds 5 to 10. Tonight, increasing clouds, 52. Tomorrow, cloudy, a slight chance of afternoon showers, 75. Tomorrow night, isolated showers, 52. Monday, sunny, 77. Tuesday, partly sunny, a chance of afternoon showers and thunderstorms, 78. Wednesday, sunny, 77.
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2: Sunny today, highs in the upper 70s, northwest winds 5 to 10. Tonight, increasing clouds, 52. Tomorrow, cloudy, a slight chance of afternoon showers, 75. Tomorrow night, isolated showers, 52. Monday, sunny, 77. Tuesday, partly sunny, a chance of afternoon showers and thunderstorms, 78. Wednesday, sunny, 77.
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3: Sunny this afternoon. Temperatures in the upper 70s. Northwest winds 5 to 10. Tonight, increasing clouds 52. Tomorrow, cloudy, a slight chance of afternoon showers, 75. Tomorrow night, isolated showers, 52. Monday, sunny, 77. Tuesday, partly sunny, a chance of afternoon showers and thunderstorms, 78.
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2: Sunny this afternoon, temperatures in the upper 70s, northwest winds 5 to 10. Tonight, increasing clouds 52. Tomorrow, cloudy, a slight chance of afternoon showers 75. Tomorrow night, isolated showers 52. Monday, sunny 77. Tuesday, partly sunny, a chance of afternoon showers and thunderstorms 78.
3: 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Life is so much better when it rocks.

How you doing, gang? It has been Scott singing out. So you want to go see Eric Clapton from the guest list and maybe take home one of his signed guitars? He's giving fans a chance while supporting a great cause. I've got all the details you need to know in about 14 minutes. Hang tight.

Ben Scott with you, and if you've ever wanted the ultimate Eric Clapton concert experience, here's your chance. 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One lucky winner will receive two premium tickets from Eric's personal guest list, round-trip airfare, hotel accommodations, a merchandise package, and even a Fender Stratocaster signed by Mr. Eric Clapton himself. The best part of this is every entry supports a great cause. 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The best part of this is every entry supports a great cause. 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

0: It is Ben Scott singing out, saying if you're like me and you never made it out to the desert to Las Vegas to see Def Leppard in any of their residencies of late, well, the band, they're giving all of us a little taste of the action with a new video. I've got details on where you can see that in about 12 minutes right here.
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0: It is Ben Scott, and again, if you're like me, as I mentioned before, and you haven't made it out to Las Vegas to see any of Def Leppard's residencies of late, well, they're bringing a piece of the experience to us, the Rock and Roll Hall of Famers. They've released a new live performance for their latest single, Rejoice, which was filmed during their run at the Coliseum in Caesar's Palace. The video captures the band's dramatic entrance as they are introduced to the crowd and rise from beneath the stage before launching. It's a song. Rejoice was released back in January and marked Def Leppard's first new music since 2024's Just Like 73, which featured Rage Against the Machine guitarist Tom Morello. Now, you can watch this video over on YouTube on Def Leppard's page. It's pretty cool, too. It gives us a little taste of the action of what one of those residencies out in Las Vegas looks and feels like.
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5: Today's World Cup action just about to kick off in Houston with a Group F matchup between the Netherlands and Sweden. The Netherlands tied its opening match against Japan 2-2. Sweden won its opening match over Tunisia 5-1 and can advance to the knockout stage with a victory today. On Friday night, Paraguay's victory over Turkey clinched Group D for the United States. It's the third time the Team USA has won its group at the World Cup, the other two occasions in 2002 and in 2010. Golf in round three of the U.S. Open, Wyndham Clark has a four-shot lead at 7 under par overall. He'll tee off today at 3:45 Eastern. Xander Schauffele among those tied for second place at 3 under par overall. Rory McIlroy and Scottie Scheffler 7 shots back at even par.
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7: Sunny this afternoon, temperatures in the upper 70s, northwest winds 5 to 10. Tonight, increasing clouds 52. Tomorrow, cloudy, a slight chance of afternoon showers 75. Tomorrow night, isolated showers 52. Monday, sunny 77. Tuesday, partly sunny, a chance of afternoon showers and thunderstorms 78.
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As we here in America get ready to celebrate the 250th anniversary, a magazine has ranked the most American songs ever recorded. And the list, well, it may surprise you. We'll run down a few of those here in about 15 minutes. It is Ben Scott.

Magazine has released its list of the 25 most American songs of all time. The magazine said the list isn't about the greatest songs ever written. Instead, it's about songs that capture the American experience through everything from hard work and freedom to fun, rebellion, and hope. The boss, Bruce Springsteen, he made the list, but not with Born in the USA. The River instead earned the honor for its honest portrayal of working class life. Bob Dylan's Highway 61 Revisited also made the cut, along with Tom Petty's Free Fallin', Kiss, Rock and Roll All Night, The Beach Boys' Surfin' Safari, and Jimmy Buffett's Margaritaville. Other iconic songs recognized include Aretha Franklin's Respect, Woody Guthrie's This Land Is Your Land, and the Ramones' Blitz Creek Bop. So there you go. Just a few of the songs that made Esquire magazine's list of the 25 most American songs of all time.

0: One of McDonald's most requested menu items is making a comeback. And for a lot of people, it's going to taste like childhood. I'll let you know what's returning here in less than 15 minutes. I am Ben Scott.
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0: Thank you for spending part of your day with us. I am Ben Scott, and if you've been missing one of McDonald's classic desserts, well, you are in luck. Starting June 23rd, so that is already next week, the fried apple pie is making its return to McDonald's menus as part of the company's celebration of America's 250th birthday. The dessert has a special history. It traces back to a family recipe from McDonald's owner-operator Lytton Cochran in Tennessee. His wife, Jo, helped perfect the recipe, and it eventually became one of the chain's signature desserts enjoyed by generations. To celebrate the return, McDonald's is also unveiling a 35-foot-tall apple pie monument along the historic Route 66 in Joliet, Illinois. The display will be up through the 4th of July and is expected to become a popular photo shop for travelers. So don't forget, if you loved the apple pies, the fried apple pies, I should say, over at McDonald's back in the day, they are back in stores next week to celebrate America's 250th birthday.
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5: In the World Cup right now, the Netherlands has a 2-0 halftime lead over Sweden. Brian Brobby scored in the fifth minute of the match for the Netherlands. And then just 12 minutes later, Brobby again.
6: Marlon to Dumfries. First time ball, it's 2-0! And it's Brian Brobby again! It's double Dutch in Houston!
5: The call on Fox, the Netherlands a 2-0 halftime lead over Sweden right now at the World Cup. Golf in round 3 of the U.S. Open, Wyndham Clark has a 4-shot lead at 7 under par overall. He'll tee off today at 3:45 Eastern. Xander Schauffele among those tied for second at 3 under par. Rory McIlroy and Scottie Scheffler 7 shots back at even par. Baseball right now, the Yankees a 1-0 lead over the Reds in the top of the second inning. The White Sox a 1-0 lead at Detroit in the bottom of the fourth inning.
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8: Sunny this afternoon, temperatures in the upper 70s, northwest winds 5 to 10. Tonight, increasing clouds 52. Tomorrow, cloudy, a slight chance of afternoon showers 75. Tomorrow night, isolated showers 52. Monday, sunny 77. Tuesday, partly sunny, a chance of afternoon showers and thunderstorms 78.
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Hey, how you doing? Ben Scott's hanging out. In less than 15 minutes, a new rock doc all about Greg Allman. We'll preview that, plus play you a bit of the trailer. Hang tight.

0: It is Ben Scottson. A new documentary celebrating the life and legacy of Greg Almond is set to hit theaters. And according to people behind it, fans are about to meet the man behind the music. Let's hear a little bit of the trailer for this upcoming rock doc.
1: Well, I've got to run to keep from.
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7: I met the Allman Brothers. I said, uh-oh, here comes some hippie.
0: Some hippies. Titled Greg Almond, The Music of My Soul, the film was built around a previously unseen interview recorded in 2014 when Almond knew he was battling serious health issues and was reflecting on his life and remarkable history. The doc explores everything from the rise of the Almond Brothers Band and the tragic loss of his brother, Dwayne Almond, to Greg's personal struggles with addiction, multiple marriages, and ultimately the redemption he found later in life. This looks awesome. I encourage you to go track down that trailer. You can find that on YouTube. Again, this upcoming rock doc called Greg Almond, The Music of My Soul. Cannot wait for this to finally be released on a streaming service.

0: We've got an update from Jon Bon Jovi after a major vocal cord surgery put his future in doubt. We'll let you know what Jon recently said here in less than 15 minutes. I am Ben Scott.
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0: Ben Scott hanging out, so thank you for doing the same. And good news for Jon Bon Jovi. He says he's fully recovered and ready to return to the stage. Jon underwent vocal cord surgery back in 2022. And in a new interview with People Magazine, he says the recovery took much longer than he had anticipated, but it was important to get it right. He admits he was shocked to learn one of his vocal cords was actually atrophying, especially since he had always taken great care of his voice and never abused it. But after years of rehab and vocal training, he says he's finally back. The group, Bon Jovi, getting ready here to kick off their Forever Tour next month. So good news there out of the Bon Jovi camp. Jon Bon Jovi fully recovered following vocal cord surgery.
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5: At the World Cup, the Netherlands has just defeated Sweden 5-1. Brian Brobbey scored two goals in the first half. Cody Gakpo scored two more goals in the second half. So the Netherlands now leads Group F over Sweden 4-3. Coming up next at 4 p.m. Eastern, first place will be on the line in Group E as Germany goes up against Ivory Coast from Toronto. Germany won its opener over Curacao 7-1. Ivory Coast won its opener over Ecuador 1-0. Golf in round three of the U.S. Open. Wyndham Clark, a four-shot lead at 7-under par overall. He'll tee off today 45 minutes from now. Xander Schauffele among those tied for second place at 3-under par overall. Baseball right now, Cubs over the Blue Jays 3-0 in the third.
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7: Sunny this afternoon, temperatures in the upper 70s, northwest winds 5 to 10. Tonight, increasing clouds at 52. Tomorrow, cloudy, a slight chance of afternoon showers at 75. Tomorrow night, isolated showers at 52. Monday, sunny, 77. Tuesday, partly sunny, a chance of afternoon showers and thunderstorms at 78.
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Our Milwaukee Brewers got some tough news yesterday on Quinn Priester. We'll share that with you here in about 12 minutes. I am Ben Scott. Thank you for hanging out with us.

It is Ben Scotson. As I mentioned a few minutes ago, tough news for the Milwaukee Brewers and starter Quinn Priester. He has announced that he'll undergo season-ending surgery to correct thoracic outlet syndrome, a condition that affects the nerves and blood vessels between the collarbone and first rib. The procedure is expected to sideline him for 8 to 10 months. That is something I had never heard of before. Priester says he and the Brewers exhausted every non-surgical option before deciding this was the best long-term solution. He hopes the operation will eliminate the issue for good and allow him to compete for a spot in next year's starting rotation. Now, the Brewers, they do have sort of a plethora of starting pitching down in the minor leagues as well. So this isn't, you know, a loss that hopefully the team can overcome. We haven't had Quinn all year long. We've been rolling right along here, so we will see. I will say, though, postseason baseball, hopefully the Brewers make it this year. Don't want to jinx anything. You can never have enough arms, so we'll see what happens. But the Brewers are in Hotlanta this weekend for a series with the Braves.

0: Stevie Nicks not so happy with one Keith Urban after he covered a tune she was the inspiration for. I've got details on this here in about 14 minutes. I am Ben Scott.
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0: It is Ben Scott's. Thank you for spending time with us. Keith Urban, country star, recently released a new yacht rock-inspired album featuring covers of classic hits, including Walter Egan's 1978 smash, Magnet and Steel. The song is a special connection to Stevie Nicks of Fleetwood Mac, who not only sang backing vocals on the recording, but also inspired the song itself. According to Urban, after he finished his yacht rock-inspired album, he sent it to Stevie's longtime guitarist and friend, who later texted Keith back with an unexpected message. Stevie was apparently very angry she wasn't invited to sing on the new version. Urban says he thought the reaction was fantastic. Instead, he recruited country group Little Big Town to join him on the track. While Stevie didn't make the album, another music legend did. Michael McDonald will appear on the We Go Back Yacht Rock album from Keith Urban. So interesting, Keith's take on yacht rock. And that just has become back. You know, with fans out there, the popularity of yacht rock. There's documentaries, there's specific channels on streaming services out there. How do you feel about yacht rock?
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3: First place in Group E on the line right now is Germany and Ivory Coast. In Toronto are in the 16th minute of action, scoreless at the moment. The Netherlands beat Sweden 5-1 earlier today. The Netherlands now lead Group F 4-3. In Major League Baseball, Troy Melton allowed one hit in six innings as the Tigers beat the White Sox 4-1. Scores live right now, bottom of the eighth inning. The Cincinnati Reds lead the Yankees 10-2. 5-0 lead for the Cubs over the Blue Jays in the top of the seventh inning. Bunch of games just got started. The Rangers and the Padres, Braves and Brewers, Giants, Marlins, and Rays Nationals all in the first inning and all scoreless. WNBA, the Dream beat the Fever 113-96. Live game. 9 minutes left in the third quarter. Phoenix has a 50-41 lead over Seattle. And in the College Baseball World Series, North Carolina and Oklahoma tied 3-3. Game one, bottom of the third.
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5: Increasing clouds tonight, lows near 50, northwest winds near 5. Tomorrow, cloudy, a slight chance of afternoon showers, 75. Tomorrow night, isolated showers, 52. Monday, sunny, 77. Tuesday, partly sunny, a chance of afternoon showers and thunderstorms, 78. Wednesday, sunny, a chance of showers and thunderstorms, 77.
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4: First place in Group E on the line right now is Germany and Ivory Coast. In Toronto are in the 16th minute of action, scoreless at the moment. The Netherlands beat Sweden 5-1 earlier today. The Netherlands now lead Group F 4-3. In Major League Baseball, Troy Melton allowed one hit in six innings as the Tigers beat the White Sox 4-1. Scores live right now, bottom of the eighth inning. The Cincinnati Reds lead the Yankees 10-2. 5-0 lead for the Cubs over the Blue Jays in the top of the seventh inning. Bunch of games just got started. The Rangers and the Padres, Braves and Brewers, Giants, Marlins, and Rays Nationals all in the first inning and all scoreless. WNBA, the Dream beat the Fever 113-96. Live game. 9 minutes left in the third quarter. Phoenix has a 50-41 lead over Seattle. And in the College Baseball World Series, North Carolina and Oklahoma tied 3-3. Game one, bottom of the third.
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6: Increasing clouds tonight, lows near 50, northwest winds near 5. Tomorrow, cloudy, a slight chance of afternoon showers, 75. Tomorrow night, isolated showers, 52. Monday, sunny, 77. Tuesday, partly sunny, a chance of afternoon showers and thunderstorms, 78. Wednesday, sunny, a chance of showers and thunderstorms, 77.
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4: First place in the line on Group E, Germany takes it with a 2-1 win over the Ivory Coast. The Netherlands now lead Group F 4 points to 3 after they beat Sweden 5-1 earlier today. Major League Baseball results, the Tigers beat the White Sox 4-1, Reds 10-2 over the Yankees, Blue Jays came from behind to beat the Cubs 8-6. The Dream beat the Fever 113-96, the Mercury beat the Storm 93-73. At the College Baseball World Series, Oklahoma has an 8-3 in the top of the eighth inning with two outs. Oklahoma had a big fourth inning, putting up four runs. At the U.S. Open, round three currently in progress. The leader from yesterday, Wyndham Clark, still in the lead. He's 6-under. Germany advancing to the group of 32. They have won Group E 2-1 over the Ivory Coast. First time since 2014, Germany advances to the knockout round.
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6: Increasing clouds tonight, lows near 50, northwest winds near 5. Tomorrow, cloudy, a slight chance of afternoon showers, 75. Tomorrow night, isolated showers, 52. Monday, sunny, 77. Tuesday, partly sunny, a chance of afternoon showers and thunderstorms, 78. Wednesday, sunny, a chance of showers and thunderstorms, 77.
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4: In Major League Baseball, the Tigers beat the White Sox 4-1 Reds with a 10-2 win over the Yankees in the Bronx. The Blue Jays came from behind 8 to beat the Cubs 8-6, and the Braves eked past the Brewers with a 4-3 win. Active games right now. It's a 3-3 tie in the top of the 10th inning for the Padres and the Rangers. Top of the 8th, the Marlins lead the Giants 6-2. In the bottom of the 9th, the Rays trying to win this one from behind. It's a 4-2 lead for the Nationals. At the World Cup, Germany in the 94th minute took the lead and got the win over Ivory Coast, taking Group E. They're locked up first place. The Netherlands lead Group F 4-3 after beating Sweden 5-1. In the WNBA, the Dream beat the Fever 113-96. And at the College World Series, Oklahoma wins game 1 of 3, 9-3 over North Carolina.
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6: Increasing clouds tonight, lows near 50, northwest winds near 5. Tomorrow, cloudy, a slight chance of afternoon showers, 75. Tomorrow night, isolated showers, 52. Monday, sunny, 77. Tuesday, partly sunny, a chance of afternoon showers and thunderstorms, 78. Wednesday, sunny, a chance of showers and thunderstorms, 77.
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